was an info. You push so many keys that it's resembling Gitmo. Remember that place? Nobody else does. They like the past erase so they can get buzzed. Making a dash today, on to the next plug. With enough cash to buy them out.

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What a disgrace for all that they built. Well, what that got to do with your millions? If it ain't gold, get out of your feelings. Street got beef, that's why you put grills in. Show them them teeth, then shoot up they buildings. That's what it do. 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
1: 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And I don't seek that validation from them. But I'm happy that they taught me a very important lesson, which is no one owes you anything.

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This bitch run shit, so you best run. 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
1: 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No mercy, you not shit.
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1: You came in the game, no flex. Finna leave the game with your rep.
0: This bitch boss.
1: Call her out, her name wrong step. Step up, gut you, then dip.
0: This bitch boss.
1: Come in talking that shit. And you gon' have to die.

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At least wash up, take a shower, do something, give me a little respect. 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
0: 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Cause if you don't, somebody else will. Cause if you don't, somebody else will. And if you don't, somebody else will.
2: And if you don't,
0: somebody else will.
2: And if you don't,
0: somebody else will.

0: Taoist monks had good intention playing doctor with what God's got. 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
1: I wanna be a wolf so I can understand, but I don't wanna know what it's like.

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Just know that they miserable. And know that behind every smile,

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1: Hey, yo, I'm tense. Don't make me get tenser. Thought there was a crucial member you won't like when I reach your center. I'm done with pretender. 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

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Can't they sense I'm all the way tense? Make it make sense. Them law talk don't know what they meant. 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

0: I'm alone, and look at me. 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Sometimes in life, people are not going to be around you to motivate you. They're not going to be around you to push you, to celebrate you, to applaud you. 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That's what I'm doing right now.
1: These lies are written from the darkest place inside of my mind. 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

Now let me just remind you of the other breaking news we're following this hour. The terrorism case against the rapper from the band's Kneecap, Liam O'Gohany, has been thrown out of court.

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Hi everyone, we're the Sonics. With this record, we'd like to extend to you our personal welcome for joining our fan club. First of all, I'd like to introduce the man who stands on my right on stage, our rhythm player,

0: Next, on my left, I'd like you to meet our organ player, Terry. He's the man with the 13 fingers.
1: Hi there, I'm Terry the Bear. I sure would like to thank you for the interest you have shown in the Sonics.
0: Thank you, Bear. And then there's the man in back who pushes the big beat. He's our drummer, and his name is John.
1: Hi, it's little old me, John, the drummer, better known as the kook of the group. I'd like to add my personal thanks, along with Terry's and Bob's, for joining our fan club.
0: Thanks, John. And I'm the lead player, Jack, the little brother of the group. And now I would also like to send my personal thanks to each and every one of you for joining our fan club. And all of us together would like to give you a very hearty
2: welcome!

Underground, we now have to deal with our own self-destruction. We cannot live on the surface of our earth any longer. There is now pollution in every natural mineral and material taken from the land. We have truly become a vast wasteland. And now underground, how will we deal with our society of discrimination among people? Near to hell, it's just as well what will become of our children.

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0: Sally Valley Valley. I got a girl named Sally Valley Valley. Woody Waddy, yee yaddy yaddy yaddy yaddy yaddy. What you doing in the morning, she do that at night. Come on, pretty baby, and do it all night. To the Sally Valley Valley. To the Sally Valley Valley. Shoot us out of body, body, woody, yaddy, yaddy, woody, yaddy, yaddy, yaddy, woody, yaddy, booty, body, woo, wah.
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0: All right. 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
1: 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Yeah, she paid cash for it. 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Get it right. Beats stay knocking in the back. Waking up the drones, turning on the cams. There she go, beats stay knocking in the back. Fucking up the homes, profit in the scams. Get it right, beats stay knocking in the back. She don't give a fuck, money in the hand. There she go, beats stay knocking in the back. You gon' tell

0: there she go. 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It don't matter, she a factor in the skin trade. 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Get it right, she be managing the fun. Handling the guns, brandishing the ones. 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There she go, she got plenty enemies. 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Get it right, beats stay knocking in the back. Waking up the drones, turning on the cams. There she go, beat stay knocking in the back. Fucking up the homes, profiting the scams. Get it right, beat stay knocking in the back. She don't give a fuck, money in the hand. There she go, beat stay knocking in the back. You gon' tell her turn it down?
1: Hey, bitches, you a clown, you might have to settle down. We can really paint the whole town, and that face yours. I'm out here looking like a fucking candy store, is you shitting me? Bitch, this ain't no Billie Jean, I had to tell him to beat it. They telling me explicit things, got an appetite for the whoa, whoa. Jumping in this bitch like pogo, pogo. I just scored for the motherfucking logo.
2: I know that's right.
1: I hit the door and they asking for the photo.
2: For the photo.
1: I'm feeling choice, so I look for the photo. Bitch gon' ask me if I'm rolling. I reply to Tim O'Gas. Same old bitch like Arabesque. You cannot finesse. Breaking down amount of stress. I open up a jar of that yes and on the schedule, steady check. But don't be worrying all about that. Enough about me. Like I be in the breeze. And I just flew the trees and I'm eating by the season. I guess I'm off the deep end. Still polite. He gon' spot me for my light and then I hit the gear like you be alright.
0: Beats stay knocking in the back. Waking up the drones. Turning on the cams. There she go. Beats stay knocking in the back, fucking up the homes, profiting the scams. Get it right, beat stay knocking in the back. She don't give a fuck, money in the hand. There she go, beat stay knocking in the back. You gon' tell her turn it down?
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And the beans and soup, and all that you hear, ain't committing a crime to serve, time after time. They can the beans and soup.